let's get the party started. See you at the bar, you was hardly talking. That's when I knew that your heart was scarring. Friends to lovers need a part to star in. Like, wait, babe, let me ask your pardon.

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1: 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I slurped their sauce on Spanish shores. 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
1: Caribbean girl, me know for tick, me know for top, yeah. 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

0: 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And this year, we're bringing you the biggest names on the island, including Joel Corry, Cool Oakenfold, Armin van Buuren, Sam Devine, and more. 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
14: Sunday morning is a go. 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

What a way to kick off Sunday morning, man. I told you I'm not playing. I'm AJ King, welcoming you to episode 2 of your weekend. Weekend breakfast, Sunday morning has landed. That was Jay-Z and Alicia Keys with Empire State of Mind. But I want to know what's going on with you, man. Why are you up so early? What's the reason that you can hear my voice right now? Are you a weekend warrior? Off on the way to work to put a shift in to keep the nation rolling this weekend? Or did you have like a mad one last night? Are you like still awake from last night? Unshowered, like getting the breakfast in? Come talk to me. 03-448-11-22-33. We can do alarm clock Olympics as well if you want. Let me know what time your alarm went off this morning. I want to know who was up the earliest in the UK. Coming up, I've got Kendrick Lamar after this.

It's Tyler West and Chloe Burrows on Kiss Breakfast. On Monday morning, my bestie Tyler is finally back from his holidays and we're sending more singles to Ibiza. Kiss. Hey.

So on Kiss, it's Weekend Breakfast with me, AJ King. Just checking in with you, making sure that you're all right, yeah? We're doing the Alarm Clock Olympics. Shout out to Sash. She says, age, I got out of bed at 5:30 this morning, no alarm clock because I'm wallpapering the front room, but I definitely should have just painted it instead. I've done a lot of decorating in my time, Sash. Never thought to, like, wallpaper anything. It just looks so long. It's like an art project or something. No, thank you. Big up C-Madge. C-Madge is James backwards. James. heading up to Manchester for the week to check out the City Centre before I head up there for uni in September. Yes, I love that one. Manchester's a sick city, bro. You're going to enjoy it. Shout out to everyone who's heading off to uni and ready for some big vibes, because up next, I'm going to play you a little something.

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That was the Kid Laroi and Justin Bieber, who is a man who's had an incredible 2026, boy. He did two dates at Coachella, dropped two albums, which was like Weekend 1 and Weekend 2 of Coachella. He shut down the World Cup as well. And he's putting that money that he's earned to good use. He just bought a flat in Manhattan. Yeah, imagine buying a flat for $12 million. Best come with a swimming pool and one of those slides that goes outside the building and back in. Because 12 mil, what? I've got your opportunity to win some cash, though. We've got £650,000 ready to be won on Make Me A Winner. I'm going to tell you all about that in about, what, 10 minutes? It's Silver Bumper.

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0: 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Craig won on Friday. 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
2: 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I'm shaking. Brilliant. It's fantastic.
0: And imagine how you would flip out if you won £650,000. 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Now, rumour has it that three female R&B legends are coming back in 2026. 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

Destiny's Child and Survivor, three women who are rumoured to be making a return to the game in 2026. I'm just saying what I heard, okay? I'm AJ King. Good morning, man. Sunday is in motion right here on KISS's Weekend Breakfast. If you've not heard this one before, turn it up. Here's

0: That was Rudimental and Ella Eyre with Waiting All Night. What about waiting 12 years? Because that is how long we've had to wait until we've got certified rumours that the Inbetweeners are coming back with part 3 of their movie instalment. I want to see the boys grown up with kids do the madness on the weekend. I'm definitely here for that, man. For sure, I'm AJ King, welcoming you to Sunday morning. It's Weekend Breakfast. And up next, I'm going to play you a little something from the woman who had this to say when she won a Grammy.
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Bangers. Just like this one from Calvin Harris and Riri. Modern day legends, man. That was This Is What We Came For. For weekend breakfast, for your Sunday morning. Now, ASAP Rocky, Riri's husband and baby daddy, recently said in an interview that the reason why she's taken so long to like get back in the studio for her new album has nothing to do with the kids. He's like, she's an amazing mum. Like, that's got nothing to do with it. She's got three kids. It's a cinch. It's easy for her. She just wants to make sure the project is on point. And he confirms she has been in the studio making said album, her first project, in over 10 years. In over 10 years, we're finally getting it. In about 20 minutes, I'm going to let you know how you can win 650 grand on Friday. First, though, it's Temper City.

0: regular proceedings on a Sunday right here on Kiss. I'm AJ, it's Weekend Breakfast. We do this every single week, you know, and Sean Paul has been out here grafting. He is working so, so hard. He's been confirmed as a performer at the LA Grand Prix, yeah? Which is enough for you even to just attend that event, even if you don't care about cars. I've just looked at the full lineup. They've got Natasha Bedingfield, Disclosure, Ja Rule. Why am I still talking? I'm going to be there 100%, man. It's Sunday morning. I'm AJ King. Everyone is dating right now, including one of our favorite Kiss huns. I've got her hook up with D-Block Europe and Casso after this.
1: 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Ready to blow. And this year, we're bringing you the biggest names on the island, including Joel Corry, Paul Oakenfold, Armin van Buuren, Sam Devine, and more. 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
18: My beans have been to Mexico. They once went to Peru. My beans, they flew to Portugal, then went to Tuvalu. My beans were with me in Italy, then came with me to Greece. I slurped their sauce on Spanish shores. I nibbled them in Nice. My Heinz beans have seen the world. They've traveled far and wide because they are, as we all know, too good to leave behind.
19: Okay, let me stop you there, sir. You still have to check them into the hold.
18: Oh, all right then. Honestly.
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8:30 Sunday morning. It's me, AJ King, getting it cracking. If you can hear my voice right now, you've made great choices. You're a smart person, just like Ariana Grande, some would say, because she spun the block and she's back with her ex-man, Ricky Alvarez, okay? And we all know Ricky because she mentioned him in that song, Thank You Next. She's fully booed up with him. They've gone Instagram official. So if this summer you've been hankering after an ex, you've been stalking their social media, you've unblocked them, maybe you just need to go for it. Because if Ariana can make it happen, what's to say that you can't? Believe in yourself, believe in your source, believe in your swag, okay? In about 5 minutes, I'm going to let you know how you can win big. I'm trying to help you change your summer. We've got 650 grand on the way.

party started. See you at the bar, you was hardly talking. That's when I knew that your heart was scarring. Friends to lovers need a part to star in. Like, wait, babe, let me

0: you haven't had your breakfast already, I know I'm here to provide. That was Tiësto and Tate McRae with 10:35. I'm AJ King, and you need to stop what you're doing right now, because we got a ton of money to give away. That is right. Make Me a Winner is back on Friday. Let's talk about it.
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0: What would you do if you won yourself £650,000? What is the first extravagant purchase that you would make? While you think about that, yeah? Have a listen to this guy. His name's Craig. He won 600K on Friday.
3: Well, I'm shocked at the moment. I'm shaking. Brilliant. It's fantastic.
0: He was so shocked, but why? He entered and he was lucky enough to win. You could be winning even 50 grand more, £650,000 on Friday. Courtesy of Make Me a Winner via one text message. 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What you got to do is text the word win to 64100. 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
7: Kiss

Letting his feelings be known, boy. That was Pillow Talk for your Sunday morning. Shout out to you if you're just having a chilled one in bed. I'm not mad at it. I haven't been up since 4:45. It's fine. It's AJ King on Kiss, about to get into our Kiss hype list.

producer and DJ Hugel. He's linked up with Salto. And like, they've gone to Jamaica, literally, for all the samples. This one is called Jamaican, in brackets, Bam Bam. It's sampled Sister Nancy's song, Bam Bam. And the legendary Coolie Dance, Dancehall Riddim. You know exactly which one it is. So let's get into this. If this is the first time you're hearing it, especially on a Sunday, turn it up. Here's

I bet. Said I got drive, I don't need a car. Money really all that we fiending for. I'm doing things they ain't seen before. Bands ain't dumb, but extreme is all. I'm a demon lord. Fall off what? I ain't seen the horse. Called your bluff, better cite the source. 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

0: Sunday morning. I'm AJ, just here to get your day started. All right. Someone has got a brand new album coming out September 18th, I think it is. And her new single sees her like strapping on some blow up boobs and fake lips as well. Why you have a think about who that is? 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
1: Two best friends. 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The only lie they ever told. The kindest lie you ever heard. Well, try and let them down gently. The new Burger Buddies box from Burger King. Made for sharing. 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
0: 9 o'clock right here on Kiss. I'm AJ. It's Weekend Breakfast. Sunday is moving, so let's get it with Tame Impala.

Kevin Little, who absolutely smashed his set at Kiss Street on Blackheath a couple of weeks ago. That was Turn Me On. I'm AJ, just realising that us here in the UK are probably some of the most unserious humans on the planet. Me included. So we are getting slapped left, right and centre with this heatwave. Obviously, we had the eclipse on Wednesday. I've just looked at the stats, right? There was a 5,000% increase on people Googling eye injury from 6 p.m. till like 7:30 on Wednesday. I mean, I raw dogged it as well. I couldn't get any eclipse glasses. I was like squinting. It was really freaky when it went like super dim. We didn't have like, it wasn't full out blackout where I was in East London, but it went super, super dim. And I was looking around to see whether anyone was turning into werewolves. I didn't get any calls saying that my enemies burst into flames. Quite disappointing, to be fair. Bit of a letdown, not gonna lie. But it's Sunday and I'm here to help you make the most. So let me know what's going on with your day. 03-448-112-233. That is the WhatsApp hotline. Send me a voice note if you want. Coming up, I've got a funky house banger from Drake, Wizkid and Kyle after this.

0: Up One Dance, and I'm just right now having a look at Drake's Instagram, and he's showcasing a one of one Rolex that Rolex commissioned specifically for him. I'm not like really into watches and bling bling, but man, it looks incredible. It's got like these like translucent blue stones on it, and he's blatantly saying like, lads, don't even try and go to your jeweler and make this happen. It's just not gonna be the one. Big up you, Drake, living that good life. Up next, I've got a little something from Akon and the man who was DJing for TikTok this morning.
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8: Kiss

dialogue with I Wanna Love You. When I say realists, like Akon, just give you an example. He was talking about his hairpiece the other day and how when he first got his hairpiece, he went on tour and it started looking a bit haggard. He's like, you know what? I need to tear this off and just like go bald. I big up Mr. Snoop Dogg, master of the side mission. I opened up TikTok this morning. First thing I saw was Snoop Dogg DJing for TikTok. Like, he's the side mission king.

0: 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When someone has to win that money, legally, we got to give the money away. 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And up next, I'm going to play you a brand new banger from the UK legend who still hasn't been to Scunthorpe. That's up next.
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out to you if you are literally in the car on the way to the airport right now, or you still got a little trip before you go back to work slash school slash uni. Big up Craig. He just messaged me. He says, AJ, I'm in the garden right now, supposed to be sorting out my mum's flower beds. Cannot be bothered. 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You promised mumsy. Make it happen, bro. I got your back, though, with the tunes. 03448-112233. That is my hotline to let me know what you're up to this morning. This next guy, Mr. Tiny Temba, has been having a time of life right now. He performed at Boardmasters. What was it, like, last week? And then he crashed a wedding and ended up performing at someone's, like, nuptials in Cornwall. Imagine Tiny and DJ Charlesy just be, like, rocking up to the set saying, yeah,

0: I know. If you've just woken up, welcome. Welcome to the day. What were you doing last night? Why are you only waking up now? 03448 112233. Spill the beans. I want to know, man. I'm AJ, and I was out on Friday filming for one of our favourite KISS artists. He's up next.
1: 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The only lie they ever told. The kindest lie you ever heard. Well, try and let them down gently. The new Burger Buddies box from Burger King. Made for sharing. Sort of.
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0: All right, come on then. Sunday is happening, whether we like it or not. You got me, AJ King, setting the soundtrack for your morning on Weekend Breakfast. Here's Wisdy.

A-list right now. That was The Weeknd with The Hills. He's in the UK, London, Wembley to be exact, kicking off the UK leg of his tour with Playboi Carti. I was on Instagram earlier today watching the scenes. There's flames, there's golden statues. It looks absolutely incredible. If you're going later on today or for the rest of the dates that he's going, you're going to be in for a treat. It looks absolutely sick. Right now, though, it's all about you and your shouts. Shout out to Ollie and DeWalt Dan on site right now, putting a shift in on a Sunday. Weeknd Warriors, come through and big up Nat and Warren as well. Hard at work on a Sunday. They said, AJ, can we get a shout out, please? Yes, of course you can. That's done. Dusted. 03-448-112-233. That is a WhatsApp hotline. Let me know what's going on, especially if I'm the first voice that you heard this morning. I know, special times. On Friday, I went to go see James Hype at Magazine Open Air. It was crazy. We gave away tickets as well. We're going to be talking about that and playing his track after this. Damn.

week on Kiss, we were giving you the chance to win tickets to go and see this man, James Hype, at Magazine Open Air for the first ever show of its kind on Friday night. I went down there. Medusa was on the set as well. Absolutely crazy. James's set was nuts.

0: can hear my voice. Big up, big up, big up. Welcome. 03-448-112-233. That is my number if you want to get a shout out. Like Hannah and Liam, who are having a kiss party in the car, driving to the beach in Cornwall right now. Yeah. Perfect Sunday activities. I've got some pool party vibes or beach party vibes up next.
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1: With flavours as diverse as the music, there's always something new to discover this weekend with Mentos. Say yes to fresh. Yeah.

Or for your Sunday morning, I'm AJ, just having a moment for everyone who's dating out here right now. It's crazy out there, bro. Even the celebs, big boy rappers like H, are struggling, getting crazy requests in their DMs. He was having a chat with the girls on our Instagram at PlayKissUK. You can check it out. And when they asked him what's the craziest thing or a DM he's had from a girl, he said he got asked to run a girl over. Like, that was her thing. Like, what? That's a case waiting to happen. Delete and block H. You know better than that, my G.

0: 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Good luck with that. And next, I'm going to play you a little something from one of our Kiss Huns who took the term working from home to another level. She did her whole album in a house, not a studio, in East London. She's up next.
1: You know that fresh new track? 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And it soundtracks your summer. 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
1: 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Didn't work. 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

I'm AJ King, basically just getting you ready for Ivana, who's tapping in at 11 o'clock with half an hour of old school bangers, just like this. And Rihanna's just given us another reason to love her even more. She got her latest tattoo, which was... it was basically one of her sons who went to nursery, did a scribble drawing, like four different colours of scribbles. She's like, right, I want that on my leg. 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

0: All right, Sunday is ready to go. I was just warming you up, man. That was Vembi and Goddard with Messy in Heaven. Last one from me, AJ, but stay there, yeah? Because Ivana is going to soundtrack the rest of your Sunday morning and afternoon, kicking off with half an hour of Kiss anthems, including a birthday anthem for 50 Cent next.
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0: Me tonight, throwing you right back to the 2000s, back-to-back bangers keeping you moving this morning, or waking you up. Basically, we are your audible caffeine hit. I'm Ivana on Kiss Anthems with you. Come and get involved right now on the WhatsApp, 03448 112233. Come and brag about your Sunday plans, make me jealous. 03448 112233 is the number. I do want to say hi already to Amelia, Darren and Rosie, who are on their way back from winning another award for Smash It Rage Room in London. Do you know what? That is what weekends are all about, okay? Letting off some steam after something maybe riled you up in work this week. Letting loose. That is exactly what Kiss Anthems are here to help you with. 03448 112233 to check in. I've got Bruno Mars, Destiny's Child on the way after Classic Drake now.
1: Kiss.

It's Kiss. I, for one, am so glad to be feeling a bit chilly this morning. What about you? First morning I've woke up and I've been like, thank gosh I'm feeling cold. I'm also lacking some brain cells. Who is in the Sunday Brain Club with us? Producer Jasmine and I were just chatting about lacking some brain cells this morning. 03-448-11-2233 to come and say hi on the Kiss WhatsApp. I want to shout out Matt, Cleo and Jay, travelling to London today to celebrate Cleo's 16th birthday. Yes, girl. I'm taking you back to summer 2015 with Calvin Harris now. Do you know he owns a 56-acre organic farm in Ibiza? He's got fruit, vegetables, eggs, wine. I mean, what a life for our Calvin. Coolest dad ever. I'd love to be going picking up my eggs from him. This is summer. When I met

Hour of old school bangers to get you set for your Sunday. I'm Ivana with you. I want to big up Maria, Eleanor and Steph who are vibing in the uni house and making a very late breakfast. Enjoy, girls. We do Kiss Anthems, by the way, every single day at 11. So it's going to be back tomorrow. I've got the queen of the summer, Zara Larsson, to play you. After we go proper bassline for your Sunday morning, Sheffield producer Silva Bumpa with his latest. This is on tonight on Kiss.

0: 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We'll find the phone entry details and all the rules for this network competition. As usual, we'll be closing the lines at 5 p.m. on Friday if we ring you on Friday evening after then. All you have to do is answer that phone call. Do not let it go to voicemail. Do not let it ring out. As long as you pick it up, we will be sending that £650,000 straight into your bank account. So for your chance to win it, get your phone out, text the word WIN to 64100. And I've got the brand new Kiss Hype List tune to show you next.
1: 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Tyler West, aka T-Wizzle, aka West Infection, is back by my side. And we're going to be sending more singles to Ibiza.
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0: Sunday vibe from Billie Eilish on Kiss. But I need to up the tempo.
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0: Right, this is the biggest playlist for all of the brand new bangers that you just need to know about, okay? We update it with the freshest tunes out every Friday. Full playlist is over on our app Rayo. One of the bangers on there right now, it's from Hugel and Salto. If you like your Afro house, if you like your dance, your house tracks, this is an insane revisit of Sister Nancy's 80 single Bam Bam. So if there's one tune right now to remind you that you're in weekend mode, it's this. Get it turned up. It's on Kiss. You

0: bringing us back to our main character energy. We were all making music videos to this year. Beauty and a Beat on Kiss. I've just seen he's bought another multi-pound property to add to their collection. Justin Biebs, get yourself over to Ireland, okay? I saw that you were there on one of the golf courses earlier on in the year. I feel like his next property needs to be on my end. Just put it out there. Right after midday, we're doing Olivia Dean and David Guetta.
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0: Weekend. It's midday on Kiss. I'm Ivana hanging out with you. I've got Jay Huss and Ariana Grande on the way for you to get you into the afternoon after Olivia. Hey.

Big anthem from 2017 from Jay Huss. I'm Yvonne on Kiss with you. I want to say hi to Naomi on 03-448-11-2-3. She's shouting out her boyfriend Fred, currently listening at work. Yes, Fred. Do you know what? I know that I wasn't the only one at work on Friday whenever this went off. Come on, where was the warning? Do you know what I mean, government? Where was the warning? I thought my phone was going to explode. I'm going to need a pre-warning next time, please.

0: Nostalgia is so real on this one. Early 2000s from Outkast. Those were the days my brother and I just had the MTV music videos on loop. I'm Ivana on Kiss with you. I want to say a big hi to Beth and Carl travelling to their godson Arlo's first birthday. Guys, have the best day. Also, shout out to Calvin tuned in Merseyside, loving the chins. He wants to shout out a happy birthday to Andy Hazelgrove. Happy birthday, babes. 0348 112 223. Come and check in on the WhatsApp. Drop us a voice note. Let's get your voice on Kiss. I've got Rosé, Bruno Mars and Malcolm Todd all to play you next.
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one to get you up on your feet. Producer Jasmine and I just having a big boogie in the studio. Why not? It's the weekend. If this sounds familiar, you probably know it as an amazing sample from Drake. But Crazy Cousins, King of Funky House, proving just how much of a summer banger it was back in 2009. I'm out of breath, okay? The dancing got that fierce. Sunday afternoon on Kiss. And speaking of, the man who dropped three albums this summer with his latest, this is Drake and Janice.

0: If girlhood was a song, it would be Hailee Steinfeld, Starving on Kiss. Right, let's bring payday closer for you, okay? First off, I want to say a huge congrats to our latest winner, Craig.
1: Well, I'm shocked at the moment. I'm shaking. Brilliant. It's fantastic. Guys.
0: Shocked and shaking. That could be you. You could be finishing off the summer with 650k in your bank account. £650,000 is up for grabs. 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And I've got Summer in the form of Sonny Federa to play you next.
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1: Hey, it's Carrie here. 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Super 6 are kicking off the season with a guaranteed £1 million jackpot until it's won. That means somebody's going to be a millionaire.

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Have you got one like live performance sticks in your head? It just lives in there rent free. Because mine is whenever Ariana Grande came out to sing this with The Weeknd at the iHeartRadio music videos. Oh, honestly, that iconic performance, every time it pops up on my For You page on TikTok, you know I'm not skipping it. I will rewatch it. The whistle notes, the harmonies, their chemistry. Just doesn't get better than that for me. It's Yvonne on Kiss with you. We are doing Joe in a second. But right now, Hugh Gale's absolute summer dance anthem. It's kind of been the song of the summer. It's moving.

0: Joe, warming you up if you're heading to All Points East Festival next weekend. What a sick lineup. He is joining Zara Larsson and Pink Panthers. Ah, if you're going, you're going to have the best time. Back next.
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0: Weekends. Yes, Sunday afternoon here on Kiss. I'm Ivana with you. We are going straight back to 2008 with an Akon anthem on the way for you. Hey. First though, indie rock from Temper City.

Sound of 2011, Avicii in his prime. Sunday afternoon on Kiss, I'm hanging out with you. It's Ivana with you. If you do want to come and check in on the Kiss WhatsApp, the number is 03448112233. Come and let me know what your Sunday agenda is. If you're getting anything ready for the week ahead. If I'm in your car, if I'm playlisting a road trip, I want to know. Drop me a voice note. 03448112233. I'm playing you brand new Cat's Eye now. Who have brought girl bands back? This is their new

0: One of the summeriest songs ever. Doja Cat and SZA. It's Yvonne on Kiss with you. Now, me and you grew up the same. If you were a Disney kid, over the weekend, my inner child came out, okay? Disney 23 has happened. It was the ultimate Disney fan event. There were sneak peeks to new movies and theme parks. Selena Gomez and Demi Lovato came out for Princess Protection Program 2. Yeah, The Incredibles 3 is happening. We also saw first looks at the live-action Tangled, which is my favourite Disney movie of all time. And there were icons there. Anne Hathaway was promoting Princess Diaries 3.
1: 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So maybe tonight you could help me out with that one. Me? A princess?
0: Are you joking? Like, that was the highlight of my weekend, okay? I bet Olivia Dean would be with me. She gives me Disney kid impression. She's on the way next with Kenny Grace.
2: 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Are you ready?
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4: 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Tyler West, a.k.a. 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

This was definitely one of those old bangers that I was making dance routines to as a child, making my mum and my brother sit and watch me in the living room. Sunday afternoon on Kiss, I'm Ivana Whitby. Do you know what? I would like to formally apologise for being a serial heatwave complainer. You might be with me here. Apparently the heatwave's ending. The rain is coming. The rain is coming this week. Instant regrets, instant regrets. The only thing I care about is my tan fading. So all we can really do now is just stay hot with Sean Paul. He's on the way for you after Prosper and Clooney. One of the biggest dance songs of the year. Get this turned up for your afternoon. It's Free Your Mind.

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1: Right, we could sort you out with £650,000 this week on Kiss. 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If you get the call, do not let it ring out, okay? Do not let it go to voicemail. As long as you pick up the phone, you've instantly just won 650 grand. It'll be in your bank account on Friday night. That is incredible. Text the word WIN to 64100 if you fancy it. And let's celebrate Ariana Grande being back in the UK on tour next.
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7: 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That's when I knew that your heart was scarring. 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

0: Ariana Naders. We are living our best lives. She's touched down in London. She's in the UK. And last night she kicked off her 10-night run of the Eternal Sunshine Tour.
1: I've known you for a while, so you always have a special place in my heart. And I just wanted to say, before I sing it, thank you to my fans for being the most incredible, loving
0: beings. Yes, Ariana. 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That is my plea. If anyone's got a spare ticket, I'm free all night, okay? Take me with you, please. Let's get into this.

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1: Hi, Kiss. I'm listening to the radio while getting ready for my best friend Kira's birthday. Please, please give her a shout out. Happy birthday, Kira. Woo!
0: Happy birthday. Back after two.
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0: Kiss Weekend. Hey, I'm Yvanna Whitby for your Sunday afternoon. I'm taking you back to 2008 with a Rihanna and T.I. throwback.
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0: After the song that is just living rent-free in my head. 03 448 11 22 23 to come say hi, by the way. It's

Guns on Kiss. I'm going to need Rihanna to be making bangers like this again if she's coming up in the studio. I also saw over the weekend Rihanna took her babies back to the Barbados street that she grew up in. It's now called Rihanna Drive. Got me thinking, it's a great opportunity, right, for someone to start making a program like Keeping Up With The Kardashians, Keeping Up With Rihanna, ASAP Rocky, RZA, Riot. Do you know what? I want to watch that, okay? Can someone just get on that, please? I'm Ivana with you for your Sunday afternoon. Got something new now from Dominic Fike, which is giving road trip energy.

0: and the Good Boys. Peace of your heart on Kiss. Sunday afternoon. I hope you're good. Coming your way next, I've got The Sound of 2011 from Flo Rida and Sia on the way. And up next, we are doing The Queen of Summer, Midnight Sun, 03448112233. Come and say hi.
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0: 2011 banger. Still standing so good in 2026. Wild Ones, Flo Rida and Sia on Kiss. I want to say a big hi to Lauren over on the WhatsApp.
1: Hi, Kiss. Locked in. Need to pick me up before my little girl gets back from her dad's. Can you play Usher, please? Thanks.
0: Yes, Lauren. Sundays and R&B, the perfect combo right now. I did see Usher reacting to rumours that people were saying that he hired a clone to perform for him on tour. And he said, how did you all come up with this? AI ain't that advanced. No one could AI love in this club, okay? Let's do it. Big up to you, Lauren.
2: But I gotta keep it hood. Where we at, Polo?

0: banger from Itch on Kiss. It's R&B. Kiss. Now, the big news from this weekend was Cristiano Ronaldo got married. Not only that, in his big £20 million mansion. We could do that for you. If you're planning a wedding, if you've got a friend's wedding that you're helping organise, how about £650,000 to upgrade the location, have a Ronaldo-style wedding? We could sort you out with that. We could help you do that. £650,000 on the line that you could win tax-free cash with on Kiss this week. 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And as usual, we will be closing those lines on Friday night. 5 p.m, we'll make the call. As long as you answer, hun, you're getting that money sent straight to your bank account on Friday night. £650,000 is yours. So if you fancy it, text the word WIN to 64100. And I've got some South African energy from Tyler next.
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4: 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Tyler West and Chloe Burrows. 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

Justin Timberlake, Rock Your Body. Just sounds right. Feels right for a Sunday. You know that we love our old school Kiss anthems. But we also love to give you the freshest stuff out. The Kiss Hype List. Right, every single Friday we update our Kiss Hype List, okay, with the brand new bangers that you just need to know about. The full thing is over on our app Rayo. And this next tune, this is what happens when two mega French DJs work together. Huguel and Salto have given us Afro House, Dance and House Gold. It is a revisit of Sister Nancy's 80s single Bam Bam. If there's one tune right now to remind you that you've still got a whole afternoon and evening of weekend left, it's this. Summer Club in a tune. Get this turned up. It's Jamaican Bam.

0: One of my fave Kiss hands, it's Mabel. I've been Ivana with you. I want to shout out Amelia, who turned 16 yesterday. She's tuned in with her besties, Flo and Soph. They're going to have the best night ever. They're driving from Plymouth to Wembley to see The Weeknd tonight. Do you know what? Essie is around the corner for you. She's got the rest of your Pre's playlist sorted. If you want to go and say hi, 03-448-11-2-23. Justin Bieber and Bruno Mars coming for you after three.
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8: Thank you, Ivana. Welcome to the show. It's Essie on Kiss this afternoon. It's very much Sunday. So let's do a bit of samba.

Happy Sunday. How we feeling? Playing a bit of Bruno Mars for your afternoon. It's Essie in the building. I feel like the tracks we played, yeah, so chill, because really and truly, that is the energy we kind of need for a Sunday afternoon. Had some peaches, had some Haven. I'm in the building until 7, all right? So we're going to get into this, as I said, keeping it cute, keeping it chill. Yeah, this is Bella K. So I love it, I love it, I love it right here on Kiss.

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Malone on Kiss with Circles. Do you know what? Do you remember the first Post Malone song you ever heard? Mine was White Iverson, yeah. And he's just dropped a brand new mixtape in celebration of his 10-year anniversary of his debut record. What a time. Like, what a time. What a time. So, we are going to be listening to that tonight. I absolutely will be. It's SC with you this afternoon. I'm keeping you company. We're chilling, but also, are we going to a day party? Because don't

0: woman. Okay, so the lines have reset. We have got a brand new round of Make Me a Winner. Kiss.
1: Your summer.
0: So on Friday, we just handed out life-changing money. But the best part about it is you could be next. What would you do if you saw 650 grand fly into your bank account? 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Good luck.
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many memories does this song bring back for you? Oh my gosh, Calvin Harris, Rihanna, We Found Love in a Hopeless Place. Rihanna took her kids to Rihanna Drive, of course, the street named after her in Barbados. 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So Essie, keeping you company, we're going to get into this one, Adela, yeah, going from the islands all the way to LA. 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

0: back with some Dave and Thames. 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
0: Weekends. Welcome to your Sunday afternoon. This is Essie on Kiss. It's the only place to be, babe. I got Wiz the MC. Show me love on the way.

Anderson on Kiss. We also played Dave in terms of rain dance, and I looked at the weather forecast in London town. It says there's a bit of rain, and we need it, first of all. And do you know what? I'm not going to complain. I won't say a word. I won't say a word about the rain. If it gets cold, I won't say nothing, because we've been suffering. We've been suffering, and I'm over it. So let's just see what happens this week. It's Essie on your Sunday afternoon. We've got Crystal and Notion with the Days. Haven't played that in a minute. That's coming up. But we're going to do this first. It's Dominic Fike.

Egyptian has told you on Kiss this afternoon. Is it just me, yeah? Have you been seeing what KFC is doing? They're selling all sorts, all sorts. I saw KFC do a matcha the other day, and you know I'm a matcha kind of girl. I don't know if I will try, though. But we'll see. Anyway, I've also seen they're launching a wine bar. They're saying, do you know what? We've got to get into all the avenues. It's a pop-up with La Vieille Femme. Femme? Yeah, Femme. That's my French GCS.

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DC3 on Kiss. Destiny Child, Lose My Breath. We're getting into Joel Corey, who just said in an interview he would not unfollow an ex on social media unless he has to, which means his new girlfriend has been like, what's going on here? And he was like, it's a grey area, and if the relationship ended on good terms, you might as well continue on as friends. Friends? No. No, no, no, no. We're unfollowing, Joel, okay? We're unfollowing. It's SE on Kiss. This is Joel Corey with Whisper.

French Montana and Swae Lee. It's unforgettable. I'm going to do Zola Larson when I get back from the break, because I told you yesterday how I DJed at Battersea Power Station on Friday and everyone was asking for our favourite pop princess, Zara Larson, so we've got to deliver. Midnight Sun's on the way, but I'm going to let you know how you can win some money.

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0: It's Tyler West and Chloe Burrows on Kiss Breakfast. On Monday morning, my bestie Tyler is finally back from his holidays and we're sending more singles to Ibiza.
1: Working hard. Yeah, right. Picture that with a Kodak. Or better yet, go to town.

would tell the story, but I won't. I won't. Anyway, Neo, he's getting into his country bag, providing the ultimate country experience. He's going to team up with the Compton Cowboys and the Hot Water Cornbread. I don't know what that is, but he is offering a welcome to the Highway 79 experience, which is, you know, the road trip that everyone does when they go to America. Do we think a country album's on the way from Neo? I mean, Beyonce did it. Our Texas baddie. So let's see. We'll be keeping our ears to the streets. It's Essie in the building. We're going to go from one island song into another island song. This is Moving to the Sun on your Sunday afternoon.

0: Big Brother's back. Big Brother is back, and they've dropped a new logo, which is obviously the eye. It's giving Truman Show inspiration. Anyway, ITV are saying this series of Big Brother is going to be the biggest yet. One thing about me, yeah, I love reality TV. I love trashy reality TV. So I will be tuned in. Absolutely. I will be there. It's Essie this Sunday afternoon. I'm going to be back with some Ariana. We've got new Cat's Eye as well. And you know what? We're going to do Harry Styles. We're going to get in our pop bag. I'll see you after this.
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0: 5 p.m. on a Sunday. You got Essie keeping you company this afternoon, and I told you she was coming. It's Ariana Grande.

0: got married, and apparently his family didn't even know. We didn't know. So we couldn't have been on Wedding Watch, which you know we do on this show. We like to see, you know, see what the celebs are up to. Anyway, congratulations, Cristiano Ronaldo and Georgina, his longtime partner. We love it. Essie in the building. I'm back with some Malcolm Todd. I'm back with some Drake. And I'm back with some Prosper. Keep it Kiss. Kiss.
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11: 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I am running. I'm a bulldog. This is as fast as I can go.
10: In cinemas now. Book tickets, sir, you.

Drake gave us a list of reasons why he's single. I'm sorry, it did make me laugh a little bit. Because it reminds me of, like, you know those Tumblr posts from back in the day? He's like, he loves too deeply, fair. He needs reassurance at all times, fair. He's like, I have so much love to give. Do you know what, Drake, babe? Listen, I need to invite Drake out for a night with the girls. We'll get some wine, we'll just catch up. I think that's what he needs. He needs a good night out at a cute bar with Essie and the girls, you know? And we're getting into this. Prosper on Kiss is free your mind. Let's do it.

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0: details, all right? Nine closed at 5 on Friday. 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

yesterday, and I'm not going to lie. 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The fact that it's got a cheeky little Afro House rework. Thank you very much, Hugo. Thank you very much, Salto. It is Bam Bam. We know it so well.

Ashley in the building. I feel like all the nostalgia is coming back. Camp Rock 3 is coming back. Demi Lovato's returning. The Jonas Brothers are returning. Because, like, remember our childhood? It was so lit. A bit of Disney Channel. The

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Rihanna's with ASAP Rocky, yeah. ASAP Rocky apparently saying that Rihanna's back in the studio and recorded. But the thing is, yeah, I can't be tricked. How long has Rihanna said, oh, she's in the studio? I'm sure she's even shown us pictures of her in the studio. And we don't have any, do you know? I can't be tricked, so I'm not going to believe it until I hear it. Thank you. It's Essie in the building. Sunday evening, if you're getting ready for the week ahead, keep Kiss on. We got all the tunes you need. Tyler's on the way, but this is Dominic Fikus, Baby Doll.

0: I love this song. I probably love this song. The beat is crazy. So crazy. Dua Lipa, new rules on Kiss, and she's going viral for having a very big bag at the airport. And I'm like, do you know what? Overpackers, it's our time to shine. Because every time I go to Heathrow, I look at the girls around me who have that small side bag, and that's it. And they're walking around duty-free with nothing to hold, and there's me with this bag, that bag. I've got my this from boots. I'm doing the most in the airport. So big up Dua Lipa, because we are one and the same. And if that's you, this is a safe space. I'm Essie. I'm back after this with some Olivia Dean, because it's Sunday afternoon, Sunday evening, and we want to fall in love.
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Edward Break Free, I'm going to get into New Tiny Temple, yeah? And apparently he's saying it's time to finally go to Scunthorpe. Because obviously in Pass Out, he's like, I've been South London, but I've never been to Scunthorpe. And I can't believe in all these years, he's never been there. So if you're from Scunthorpe, it's your time. It's your time. Tiny Temple.

0: Sunday evening. It's Essie in the building. How would you like to win £650,000?
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0: 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On Friday. 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

It's Tyler West and Chloe Burrows on Kiss Breakfast. On Monday morning, my bestie Tyler is finally back from his holidays and we're sending more singles to Ibiza. Kiss.

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Damn. 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Kept it 100 on paper like Will. Tricking it off on a paying a bill. That's just how I do the sauce and the spill.

0: going to be cooler next week. Thank God. Sleepless nights. I don't want to be that stereotypical British person, but I am. I'm sorry. I cannot stand it. No, I'm really relying on the Met Office here because I do have trust issues, but apparently it's going to be breezy next week. Hallelujah. It's Kiss, by the way. Somba and Neo soundtracking Sunday evening next.
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3: 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Nice. It's the perfect way to start your morning.
1: Yeah. Tyler West and Chloe Burrows. Kiss Breakfast.
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Should we stick on Dominic Fike's latest one next? White Keys on Kiss. This is just a PSA to you if, one, you are single, and two, if already you have the Sunday Scaries. I have the perfect solution for you. We're going to bin off Hinge. Instead, bear with me, we're going to go LinkedIn. No. I mean it when I say bear with me. This is how people are finding their people, okay, apparently. And I actually think this is very tactical because obviously we want someone who's successful. We want somebody who's driven and people, you know, they're finding a man on LinkedIn. It is a thing, which I think is perfect. So rather than doing actual work tomorrow, just schedule in a LinkedIn date. You're welcome. And

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0: If you lock in with Kiss Breakfast tomorrow morning, Tyler and Chloe, I've got your chance to win your way there. We've been doing it all week. Essentially, you just need to tell us why you are the ultimate singleton and why you deserve to go to Ibiza. I think one of my favourite winners from this week was Alex.
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0: Oh my God.
2: My whole 20s in a relationship. 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
0: We don't want it to be another full circle though, because can you imagine? Technically, her ex is single as well, right? I imagine. So what if he's planning to be at O Beach for the bank holiday weekend? Oh my God! Well, TBC on that. But if you want to be just like Alex, we could be sorting out your flights, accommodation, spending money, plus tickets to the Kiss Pool Party at O Beach, so you can go and see if Alex is cracking on with her ex, potentially. You can bring a mate along with you too. So just drop us a voice note. Tell us why you are the ultimate singleton to this WhatsApp number. It's 0330 916 974. I'll give it you again. 0330 916 974 and 3 Mobile and Kiss Breakfast could be sending you to Ibiza.
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just read the next tune we're about to play for you on Kiss, and I thought you said Adele, and I was like, oh my God, Adele's back, is she? Didn't get the memo. It's not Adele, it's Adela. Have you heard of her? Have you seen her on socials? If you haven't, essentially, she was competing on that Netflix show to try and be in Cat's Eye, right? You know, the girl group. She didn't get in, unfortunately, so she's gone, do you know what? Stuff them! Didn't want to be in that band anyway. She's gone solo, and she's made a track that, do you know what? I love. It's giving sort of like late night drive energy. Iconic, you all heard it on socials. Adela, dropping on Kiss for you. It's called...

0: husband. Can she officially stop looking? Makes the song a bit redundant, but we're going to play it regardless. Kiss. I'll get it on for you next. But now, though, £650,000 up for grabs if you want to be absolutely minted. Do you know what I love about this type of money as well? It's the kind of money where you could be sensible with it, maybe put the £500,000 away, save it for a rainy day if you want to get a house at one point. But then the rest of the money, you could just be totally silly with it. Like if there's a dream car you want or a handbag, you can buy it judgment free because you're rich. You can afford to be silly with the money. So if you've got a bucket list of endless things you want to do and buy, £650,000 tax free could sort you out this Friday. Text the word win to 64100 to enter for £250 plus your standard network rate. You could also enter at makemeawinner.co.uk where you'll find phone entry details and all the rules for this network competition. Got to be over 18 and line short Friday the 21st of August 5 p.m. and then we could be calling you. If we do, just answer your phone and that's it. We will transfer just in time for next weekend £650,000. So if you want it, it's win to 64100. Good luck.
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0: Have you done your Sunday reset today? I like to take Sundays as an excuse to, you know, have like a bit of an everything shower, do me tan, get me nails done, which is why I can sympathise with this girl on TikTok, right, who was actually prepping for a holiday, went to get her nails done, and had a disaster.
1: I'm supposed to go on holiday. I don't even want to go. It's like, I hate my knees so much.
0: No, genuinely, it is that deep. It's like, we're ringing up Ryanair, we're cancelling the holiday because the nails, and I don't want to be tired, but they were bad. It's all like ski slopes. Why are they sort of like bent down that way? They're supposed to be cute little Frenchies. Can't ruin your holiday. Just to rub it in, Hugel are moving to the sun, specifically for her.

0: if you were seeing The Weeknd at Wembley tonight, then you are already there. Because if you're not, you're running well late. Although, I reckon he won't be on till 9, so leg it. Jordan Lee taking over Kiss next. So if you have FOMO and you're not there tonight, he's going to make it feel like you're there with a track from The Weeknd playing after 9.
1: Kiss. Off that squeak and say no more to that clunky door. 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
11: My beans have been to Mexico. They once went to Peru. My beans, they flew to Portugal, then went to Tuvalu. My beans were with me in Italy, then came with me to Greece. I slurped their sauce on Spanish shores. I nibbled them in Nice. My Heinz beans have seen the world. They've travelled far and wide because they are, as we all know, too good to leave behind.
12: Okay, let me stop you there, sir. You still have to check them into the hold.
11: Oh, all right then. Honestly.
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15: Kiss. Off. Do you feel that sweet release of it being a little bit colder? It's Kiss Sunday night. I'm Jordan Lee and this is Milky and More. Grab us to it. Play.

with him. The Weeknd, Sabrina with Playboi Carti, Madonna. It's on Kiss. Popular. I want to get into a Joel Corry kind of situation. The man that apparently says he just gyms 24/7.

0: Kiss
1: London.
2: Let's get the party started. 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That's when I knew that your heart was scarring. 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

0: through your sheets. I hope you've actually had a bit of time to sit down and go like, oh, this is all right, this is manageable, because I'm going to heat it up once again. Prosper and Clooney in a bit, and Shakira off of World Cup.
1: Yes, you're okay.
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0: I've been in on Kiss Breakfast all this week with Chloe Burrows. We've been doing some mad stuff, including sending a bunch of you to Ibiza. Charlie won her way there. I mean, she's just such a vibe.
1: I am the life of the party, always the last to go home.
2: Yes.
1: But ultimately, I'm the best wing woman and doing this for my best friend because she's going through her first heartbreak at the moment. And what a best way to live is going Ibiza.
2: You're actually violently correct, sir.
0: We're looking for ultimate singletons to come with us to Ibiza. If that is you listening to Kiss Breakfast tomorrow morning with Tyler West and Chloe Burrows, you could be there right now. Let's go big.

0: from his backside this week with the Eclipse. Oh my God.
1: Your summer.
0: Honestly, I have to have a word with myself. We have just dished out some truly life-changing cash. But listen, you could be next. 650K is on the line. That could be flying into your bank account. You could finish off this summer with a bang, live the VIP lifestyle, and then just continue it through. When everyone else is being boring and being normal in September, you just power through. 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Phone entry details and all the rules for this network competition are there. And lines are closing at 5pm on Friday. Pick up your phone. You will win £650,000. 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So right now, text the word win to 64100. Good luck. I want to bring you something that was on the Kiss hype list and it has been upgraded to the playlist right now.
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0: So if you are coming out to the White Owl, we got you sorted. And if not, you're going to hear it all across Kiss. Kiss through and Kiss dance. I promise you a good time, all right? And if I promise a good time, you know you're going to get it. And I do not do money back deals. All right, Sunday night, I'm not calming you down at all. Calvin Harris is just going to boost you even further. It's next. Kiss.
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12: We are so not prepared. Run! I am running. I'm a bulldog. This is as fast as I can go.
11: In cinemas now. Book tickets, cert you.
0: Kiss. Oh, what are you doing? Being cheeky, being up at 10 o'clock on a Sunday. You should be in bed resting. No? All right, Calvin Harris first. And Black.

degrees, a meteor shower, and Paul Chuckle looking through a colander at an eclipse, which I think was the best way of experiencing it, not, you know, looking directly at the sun or breaking your camera like our friends Ortego did. Insane stuff. Right. Filth from Tiny Temper, our news on Kiss.

Rudimentals playing on Kiss. Before that, Ariana Grande. I was seething when I was on Kiss Breakfast this week with Chloe Burrows. Because the gang went like, oh yeah, we're giving away Ariana tickets. I was like, why? I haven't even got tickets. And I literally sat there in a... Oh, Tyler's back tomorrow and he's more of a man.

0: 4. On Monday morning, we are back to normal programming, okay? Tyler West, a.k.a. T-Wizzle, a.k.a. West Infection, is back by my side. And we're going to be sending more singles to Ibiza.
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Man Mountain. I don't know if you saw this recently. He did a 2-hour DJ set while running on a treadmill. Because make that make sense. Insane. You don't know me, he's playing on Kiss. I'm Jordan Lee. Let me bring you something via Dublin, via Ireland, via

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1: Here's the thing. I know I'm going to miss these heat waves when they're gone. I know I'm going to miss the 25 degrees. I know I'm going to miss being able to sunbathe in my back garden. But with you, you could follow that sun around the world. £650,000 could be dropping into your bank account this Friday. And all it takes is you to get your phone out and send that one text. 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Phone entry details, all the rules for this network competition are there. And lines are closing at 5 p.m. on Friday. Someone's going to win the lot. Just pick up your phone and you will win 650 grand paid into your bank account straight after the call. So for that chance to win on Friday, text right now the word WIN to 64100.
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0: 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Tate McRae and Greedy. 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